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3: 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Next thing I knew, I'm walking over. 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Said, my dear, you're not the only one. 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That night became 100 days. And I shared all my deepest secrets with you. Soon enough, well, I found out you're something I can't live without. And every time I close my eyes, I miss you.

When I walk on by, girls be looking like Debbie Fly. 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This is how I roll, animal print pants out control. It's Red Bull with the big ass.

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1: 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It's our party, we can do it.

And I would ask them if I could take you home. But I know what they'd say, that it's for the best.

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0: No one ever wants to say goodbye. We should have gave ourselves another try. Should have only been one thing, us against the wind.
1: Spider en sesión para Fitwin.